that in fact may be necessary to encounter defeat, so we can know who the hell we are, what can we overcome, what makes us stumble and fall, and somehow miraculously rise and go on.

Don't hide your face. You may encounter many defeats, but you must not be defeated. That in fact, living is necessary.

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And I'm like, yeah, I am. And they ask, hey, can you freestyle something for me real quick? You know, just real quick to prove your worth as a human being and as an artist. And I'm like, no, I can't actually, but I can dramatically arrange 7 to 10 layers of mouth sounds to make an entire instrumental

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Horizon exists to make a better future. If people think we're crazy,

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They won't make mistakes, so you can't afford to either.

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The establishment spreading the contagion. The establishment spreading the contagion.

rise and amplifying when we coming with this swing. Just following the pattern, naturally harmonizing. Climbing to position, we synchronize the heat. Live from outer ghetto, we maximize.

After the vapors had kissed like that, I'm the savior, mutating music culture, generating meme emulators. I'm in the back of your mind, playing my music through time. I'm gonna do this for life, because I'm in this for my intent.

see here before your very eyes is a voyage which, in fact, could last forever and ever, much longer than the lifetime of the universe.

We have with us to complete the rhythm section quite a rarity among British drummers. This guy, apart from being a very fine drummer, is also a very first-class musician who does arrangements

going on in you. And we like for you to join in with us and have a ball.

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Horizon exists to make a better future. If people think we're crazy,

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They won't make mistakes, so you can't afford to either.

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Let's just think for a moment how you learn sound. You learn by listening. You began to imitate those sounds, and then suddenly became associated in your mind with objects.